0: is at the Civic Center with funds raised supporting the 3rd Prince George West Scouting Group. Heavyweight champion Andy Anderson will defend his title against 7-footer Van Bruggen, with tag team action and women's division action on the card as well. The two shows this weekend are the final shows before Primetime Wrestling hits the CN Center in October for Big Time. 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
1: Thank you, Zach. And tonight, it's going to get down to around 5 degrees, and it looks like what's ahead of us? A lot of rain. In fact, I just took a peek outside. This is the most fall-looking day I've seen in a while. So I expect it to really start to cool down tonight as that sun slowly creeps downward. But right now, we're sitting okay. It's 14 degrees, cloudy, and with a Chaco's Killer Classic to warm you up as you make your way home. The Animals in the House of the Rising Sun.
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the House of the Rising Sun with The Animals, a song that's been covered by damn near every artist out there. 94.3 The Go, it's Ryan Mitchell. That is your Chaco's Killer Classic for 5 o'clock. Y'all already know, Chaco's gotta be the place for game night, especially on Thursday Night Football right now. We're getting real close to kickoff, minutes away from it, so why not head on down to Chaco's, watch the game in their lounge, on the big screens in there, and enjoy some of the best eats in town while you're at it on the corner of 15th and Central. What's the-

0: Poets from the Tragically Hip, PG's Real Rock Radio 94.3 The Goat. I'm Ryan Mitchell on your afternoon drive, and we got the Hip Experience coming this weekend. Thanks in part to our friends over at Total Tops Bath and Kitchen and Wood Whedon Chevrolet for letting us give away a whole bunch of tickets. And I've got Shannon on the line here. Shannon, what would you consider yourself a big fan of the Tragically Hip?
1: I am a very big fan of the Tragically Hip.
0: All right, all right. I like that. I like it a lot. So I bet you would love to see the Hip Experience in the CN Center this weekend.
1: It sounds very cool.
0: It really is. Well, Shannon, all you have to do is tell me what makes you tragically hip.
1: I am a very cool high school teacher.
0: Hey, man, that's a badge of honor for all the students out there. We remember our cool high school teachers, and if Shan's a cool high school teacher, that means she's got to be at the Hip Experience, because you are going, my friend.
1: Right on.
0: Hell yeah, Shannon. Congratulations. All I need is those three R's.
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4: I'm Gareth Reed for This Date in Rock History, September 24th. This album, released on this date back in 1991, is the second studio album but major label debut of this American rock band. It was produced by Butch Vig, who's also a songwriter and the drummer and co-producer of the rock band Garbage, who's also produced The Smashing Pumpkins, L7, and Sonic Youth. This is a much more polished, radio-friendly sound than the band's prior work. Written primarily by the band's frontman, this album is noted for channeling a range of emotions being noted as dark, humorous, and disturbing. Its themes include alienation, frustration, anti-establishment, and anti-sexist views, and troubled love inspired by the singer's broken relationship with Bikini Kill's Toby Vail. Contrary to the hedonistic themes popular in rock music at the time, writers have observed that this album promoted the image of the sensitive artist in mainstream rock. This album also popularized the Seattle grunge movement and brought alternative rock as a whole into the mainstream, establishing its commercial and cultural viability and leading to an alternative rock boom in the music industry. What's the album? Never mind. On this date in rock history, September 24th.

0: Nirvana. Smells Like Teen Spirit, straight off of Nevermind. 94.3 The Go, PG's Real Rock Radio. Ryan Mitchell hanging out with you as you motor your way home right now. Let me tell you, tonight we got a great record on vinyl power. It's rather fitting after last night we had Outlandos Bandos open up for Van Halen. A really rock solid Police cover band from right here in PG. They're going to really like tonight's vinyl power because it is the Police and it is their first album, Outlandos D'Amour. We're replaying that episode that we did last year. It's one of my favorite ones I get to do because I love the Police. I love their mix of reggae with new wave and everything that was just right on the cutting edge. It's like right before new wave really took off into the stratosphere, and the Police were a big reason why it got to the heights it did. So don't miss it tonight at 9 p.m. That's when you get to hear the Police and Outlandos D'Amour and all the great tracks off of it. And I'm excited to share it with you.
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0: That's Poison with Talk Dirty to Me on your afternoon drive, powered by the PG City Fun Park. It's Ryan, and Thursday is on the books, in the pocket, out of sight, which means it's time for the big finish. All right, what are the three things that we learned on September 24th, 2026? Well, number one, Van Halen sounds like it was a blast last night. Too bad I wasn't there. I wish I was, but bowling was almost as good. I'll make up for missing out on Van Halen. But number two, tomorrow is going to be the last day to get in on tickets for the Hip Experience. We got four tickets left to give away, so make sure you are listening to Garrett and me all day tomorrow for your chances to get into the Hip Experience. And number three, winter tire season is almost here. You got your winter tires on yet? All right, final thoughts and cleanup. Garbage pickup is Green Zone. In sports, you got the BC Lions taking on the Saskatchewan Rough Riders tomorrow. Sticking with football in the NFL, Thursday Night Football is going on right now, and Christian Watson has just put the Green Bay Packers into the lead, as I also go into the lead in my fantasy football league. And the Cougars played the Seattle Thunderbirds and the Vancouver Giants this weekend. Final power tonight, it's the Police and Outlandos D'Amore. And for our final song of the day, I'm feeling like I need to get the lead out one more time today. I'm feeling dazed and confused. Keep it real, stay gritty, and fix your hearts or die.
1: Been dazed and confused for so long, it's not true.

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0: Now, from the MyPG Now newsroom, this is Goat News. You can't finish strong
1: if you don't start strong.
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You've traded the mosh pit for the mortgage. But you still got that taste in music. 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
1: Missed your favorite show?
2: We missed it.
1: Well, here's what you missed.
3: Prince George was certainly in the headlines because of the famous players in town. And the really funny Spider-Man poster that was drawn by one of the employees because their shipment of Spider-Man Brand New Day posters hadn't shown up. Well, the sad part of that story is that the poster got taken down. It was a head office decision outside of everyone's control. And, you know, I was a little bit sad about that. I wanted to take a photo with the poster. It was really funny. It was like seeing Spider-Man again. Like seeing an old friend. Well, I've got a good news update as of 10 hours ago. The Spooter is back. The catch is it's not in the display case that it was originally in, but it's now sitting in the lobby of the famous players now. So if you wanted to go see a matinee today or a movie tonight, you should be taking a photo beside the most famous drawing done by Drake. Here in town, man. I'm stoked. I'm going to have to take some time before I leave town and get a photo with that thing. I love that Spider-Man poster.
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3: What were you getting up to 10 years ago? Doesn't even have to be on that day. It was just what was going on for you back then and how much has changed since then. 250-563-9944, because I just checked my Facebook memories and reminded me exactly on this day. It's when I got my PS4 in. Oh, Street Fighter 5. Oh, Ryan, what were you doing? That's a bad Street Fighter. You should have waited until now. Street Fighter 6 is a lot better.
1: The worst of the Gus.
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3: And local Mounties, volunteers, and ICBC representatives joined students at College Heights Elementary for the first day of classes yesterday. It's the annual back-to-school blitz. Media Relations Officer Corporal Jennifer Cooper said that, in particular, she wants drivers to keep in mind that kids may be a little more excited and slightly more impulsive as they head back to class. Corporal Cooper describing kids on the first day of school as slightly more impulsive is wonderfully professional. Basically, what she wants to say is they're hopped up on sugar, they're hyperactive, and they are operating with zero self-preservation instincts.
1: The worst of the Gov.
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3: The GOAT. Hi, who's this?
4: TC.
3: Hey, TC, how you doing, man?
4: Not too bad, man. Not too bad at all.
3: What is your favorite version of Van Halen? Do you like a Sammy Hagar? Do you like a David Lee Roth? Or do you like a Gary Cherone?
4: Tell you the truth, man, they're all different bands. They really are. Their sounds were totally different. Eddie was in a different place in each band, and they all got really good tunes, man.
3: They do. It's hard. You know what? It's hard to pick my favorite one. I was all disappointed with '84. You know, they said, oh, Dave's done. And then, who's the Sammy guy? And then you're like, oh, well, all right then.
4: Yeah, you start the night with David Lee Roth. You party it up with Hagar, and then you finish it with Cherone.
3: You know what? That would be a good way to do it.
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12: 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But don't worry, we're not going anywhere. Or we're actually not allowed to leave the country. Yeah, long story.

0: 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You can't finish strong
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2: We missed it.
1: Well, here's what you missed.
3: I'm Gareth Reed. I don't usually tell you about stars, like movie stars or whatever else. I'm much more into music trivia. But this one struck me as so strange, I gotta let you know. There's a 25-foot deep sinkhole that opened up near the seaside home of an actor. And it prompted an emergency response at the evacuation of 31 nearby homes. Now, if you look at the crater, it's huge. It's like 30 by 30 feet and 25 deep. It's in the driveway of Nicolas Cage. You just know that there's going to be a... He's going to make a crappy movie about this for sure.
4: From the studio that brought you nothing, because this is actually happening, Nicolas Cage faces his most terrifying event yet, trying to leave his driveway. When a 30-foot crater swallows his car and Hurricane Marie brings high tides to Malibu, one man must scream at a massive hole while 31 homes evacuate. The ground is as unstable as this man's career. Nicolas Cage stars in Crappy Driveway. Coming to a theater with broken chairs near you.
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1: Well, here's what you missed.
3: There's some drama going on in the music industry right now after this story that has been ever evolving over the past like month or so. So last month, a country music artist by the name of Charlie Crockett had initially invited this kind of 50s throwback group called Twin Temple to his tour. He then made headlines by kicking them off the tour after he discovered that they were more satanic than he liked. Yeah, it was kind of weird because all you had to do was look them up and listen to their songs a little bit and realize, yeah, Twin Temple have a bit of a gimmick going on here. Also with the blood running down their mouths. Don't know how you missed that one, Charlie, but Jack White decided, you know what? Oh, enter myself into this feud a little bit, and he invited Twin Temple to open for him at one of his shows. Well, that certainly ruffled some feathers with Charlie Crockett, who recently reignited this whole feud by calling out Jack White, saying, oh, you're so fake and all that, blah, blah, here and there, acting like he didn't make a mistake. I'm not owned. You're the ones that are owned. You're all fools. I'm smart. He's doing that whole shtick. Brother, do yourself a favor. Take the L. Because Jack White's just been stacking up wins by not doing anything. This died down, too. He reignited this for nothing. Do you need the bad press? Because that sounds like the only press you're getting, Charlie.
1: The worst of the Gus.
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1: 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Nice bear.
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1: Go away.
0: Talking
1: go,
0: very
1: go,
0: loudly.
1: Go away. Shoo, shoo.
0: Or by blasting some great music from the goat. Yeah, I'm just saying.

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2: There's no question about The Police that there was a chemistry there that it's the once-in-a-lifetime thing. I don't think you find it very often.
3: And when we came together forming the sound of the group, we never really scratched our heads to look for something different or trying to be different. I think it was all completely instinctive.
4: I don't think we let up. It was a pretty sort of resolute bunch. We were noisy and from beginning to end, we hammered it home.
5: Welcome back to the Goat's Vinyl Power Series. I'm your host, Ryan Mitchell, the man spinning the greatest albums of all time to you. Now tonight, we got a great band on tap, one that covers a lot of bases. They were a mixture of punk, new wave, pop, and reggae, with a flash and style that made them stand out from the pack. I'm of course talking about The Police. And when The Police came onto the scene, the rock scene was very established. Bands like Led Zeppelin and Rolling Stone and The Who had dominated, but by 1978, The Police were ready to make a name for themselves with Outlandos D'Amour, their debut record. So let's not waste any time, because we're on call. This is The Police. This is Outlandos D'Amour. And our album opener is next to you.

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10: We're back on Vinyl Power. I'm Ryan Mitchell, listening to The Police, their 1978 debut, Outlandos d'Amour. Now, London in the late 1970s was a hotbed for a brewing punk scene. And Stuart Copeland knew this. Copeland's previous outfit, Curved Air, had split, and with Sting on board, Copeland knew they could do some real damage with their strength of styles. And with the addition of French guitarist Henry Padovani, the Police were formed, playing their first concert in March of 1977. Now, this early incarnation of the Police would last only a few months until Copeland and Sting were invited to join the project band known as Strontium 90 with a Met guitarist Andy Summers. Now, Summers was a veteran of the music industry who had been a strong jazz guitarist since he saw Thelonious Monk perform in London when he was a kid. Summers had been a session musician and a frequent touring guitarist for a number of artists, including the likes of Eric Burdon and The Animals, as well as John Lord of Deep Purple and Kevin Ayers. Summers had been invited by Mike Howlett to join Strontium 90, where he quickly gelled with Stuart Copeland and Sting, who asked Summers if they wanted to join their band. Summers said yes, but initially he did want it to just remain a three-piece and kick the other guy out, but the Police were beholden by loyalty, so for a time the Police were a four-piece, but it became very evident that Padovani was not up to snuff, and he left the Police. With their lineup solidified now, it was time to make a record.

0: rounding out the A side of tonight's record on Vinyl Power. That's Peanuts from The Police off of Outlandos D'Amour. I'm Ryan. Now, with their lineup set, The Police would play a few shows and were really ready to lay down an album. The problem is that these guys were broke as hell, and albums cost money. A lot of it. So Stuart Copeland reached out to his older brother Miles for a helping hand. Now, Miles Copeland III is a very important and integral figure to the story of The Police. He was the manager of the band, and he founded several record labels, including Illegal and IRS Records. Miles Copeland was active in promoting the punk scene in Europe, and did his best to help Stewart's band earn some credibility, and also reluctantly loaned them £1,500 sterling so that they could buy some studio time. That would be easier said than done with the budget that they were working with. Now, I'll tell you all about it when we hit the B-side on tonight's record.
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0: Onward and upward with the B-side of tonight's record on Vinyl Power. It's The Police. Their debut record from 1978, Outlandos D'Amour. Now, The Police entered the studio to start work on their debut album on January 13th, 1978, and they wouldn't finish work on Outlandos D'Amour until September of that same year. On their shoestring budget given to them by Stuart Copeland's older brother Miles, The Police had to find unique ways to save a buck while making progress on the recording. So the band basically camped out at Tiny Surrey Sound Studio, where they would take advantage of free time that the studio would occasionally have and swoop in when another band had their studio time canceled on them. Maybe they no-showed, but these guys were ready to rock and roll whenever. Miles Copeland III would occasionally stop in on these piecemeal recording sessions, though what he heard didn't impress him much, and Copeland often gave the band his unfiltered thoughts, until one day he walked in and heard Roxanne. Copeland took the single to A&M Records, who put the song out as a single. It failed miserably, but A&M had confidence in The Police. It gave them a second chance with another one-off single, Can't Stand Losing You, which was a hit, and a hit big. So A&M decided to sign The Police and agreed to put out the album, which still needed a name at the time.

0: Born in the 50s. Before that, Truth Hits Everybody. That's the Police on Vinyl Power, playing tracks off of their 1978 debut record, Outlandos D'Amore. I'm your host, Ryan Mitchell, and Outlandos D'Amore is a loosely translated phrase from French that translates something to, like, Outlaws of Love. And it's a title that has Miles Copeland III's fingerprints all over it. Thinking of a name of the record, Copeland had originally thought of calling the album Police Brutality, keeping the law enforcement theme. But it wasn't until Miles had heard Roxanne that Copeland would realize that that name wasn't going to fly for an album that really mixes that post-punk sound with reggae and pop. So he took a direction of leaning more into the romantic angle. And nothing is more romantic than a French title. The cover features our three musketeers, Stuart Copeland, Andy Summers, and Sting. They're mean mugging the camera with their bleach blonde hair. Yeah, in the late 70s, England's punk culture really turned dyed blonde hair into a sign of rebellion. Though that was not the Police's intention for the dye job. I'll let the boys explain it themselves.
1: Stuart started it. He walked in one day with his platinum blonde hair. He went, Jesus!
2: Woo!
1: You know, he started the rot.
3: Sting got the gig. It was for a commercial for Wrigley's Chewing Gum. They cast him right away and said, well, you know, we need a band. He said, well, I got my two buddies. So they poured peroxide and dyed us all platinum blonde. And we're looking at each other going, well, that's kind of a look.
1: They paid us, and we were so grateful to get any money for anything. The crazy part is that they did not use the piece we did for them.
3: Now, the ad disappeared without a trace, but the Police ventured on.
1: Some were not thinking, right? I've been chewing on that ever since.
4: You're the goat.
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0: We are on the final stretch of tonight's record on Final Power. It's The Police and Outlandos D'Amore, one of the greatest debut records of all time. I'm Ryan here on Vinyl Power, and The Police released Outlandos D'Amore on November 17th, 1978. Now, the BBC actually had a ban in place on The Police's singles Roxanne and Can't Stand Losing You due to their touchy subject matter. Roxanne being about a prostitute, and Can't Stand Losing You mentioning suicide. Now, anyone who knows anything about media, as soon as something gets banned, it more or less supercharges the interest in said media. So after the Police toured the United States, with their singles gaining a lot of love on the American radio, the Brits followed suit with the reissues of the Police's singles, and they began to chart as well. The next big thing was here, and was poised to take over.

0: That will do it for tonight's Record on Vinyl Power. Thank you for always joining me on these. It's always a lot of fun, and it's really fun to cover this album, and this band especially. Outlandos D'Amour, The Police. I remember back in high school when I really, like, got into these guys. I went through a Police phase. I'm pretty sure every young person in high school will discover these guys and get really into them, and then eventually revisit them when they're a little bit older, like I am right now. Fantastic album, top to bottom. So, as always, big thank you as always. They gotta go around. So first, as always, my man, Kurt Flesher. The man behind the recording of our vinyl copies he provides, and we appreciate him. Now, I also want to thank you for always listening to Vinyl Power, man. It means so much to me. Anyways, we'll be back next week with another incredible, great album, one of the greats of all time. So look forward to that. Y'all have yourself a good one. Stay gold and keep spinning that vinyl.
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3: The Tragically Hip. It's been 10 years since that final curtain call for them in Kingston, Ontario. It's going to be an emotional night tomorrow night if you are a big fan of the Hip. And that's why I want to know today, what was your favorite Hip song? If you ask me, there's so many great ones. Even their album cuts were just killers, you know? But I think if I were to pick like a single, one of the big ones, I think I'd probably have to go off of Fully Completely Locked in the Trunk of a Car. There's just something about that opening riff right there. I mean, Gord Sinclair wrote this in the 80s at some point. They finally got to put it on this album. Not bad for a song about the assassination of Pierre Laporte during the October crisis.
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3: 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It also applies when stopped vehicles like tow trucks, highway maintenance vehicles, utility vehicles, and garbage trucks display their flashing amber lights. Now, we all know the instinct is to pin it at an amber. This is going to be a hard lesson learned for many.
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3: And local Mounties, volunteers, and ICBC representatives joined students at College Heights Elementary for the first day of classes yesterday. It's the annual back-to-school blitz. Media Relations Officer Corporal Jennifer Cooper said that, in particular, she wants drivers to keep in mind that kids may be a little more excited and slightly more impulsive as they head back to class. Corporal Cooper describing kids on the first day of school as slightly more impulsive is wonderfully professional. Basically, what she wants to say is they're hopped up on sugar, they're hyperactive, and they are operating with zero self-preservation instincts.
1: The worst of the Gov.
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0: Huh. I guess some things don't change. Here comes a vintage track on the GOAT.

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3: What were you getting up to 10 years ago? Doesn't even have to be on that day. 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It's when I got my PS4 in. Oh, Street Fighter 5. Oh, Ryan, what were you doing? That's a bad Street Fighter. You should have waited until now. Street Fighter 6 is a lot better.
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0: died and you just stood there. I died and you watched me. I died and you walked by and said, no, I'm dead.
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2: Missed your favorite show?
3: We missed it.
2: Well, here's what you missed.
4: I'm Gareth Reed. I don't usually tell you about stars, like movie stars or whatever else. I'm much more into music trivia. But this one struck me as so strange, I gotta let you know. There's a 25-foot deep sinkhole that opened up near the seaside home of an actor. And it prompted an emergency response at the evacuation of 31 nearby homes. Now, if you look at the crater, it's huge. It's like 30 by 30 feet and 25 deep. It's in the driveway of Nicolas Cage. You just know that there's going to be a... He's going to make a crappy movie about this for sure.
5: From the studio that brought you nothing, because this is actually happening, Nicolas Cage faces his most terrifying event yet, trying to leave his driveway. When a 30-foot crater swallows his car and Hurricane Marie brings high tides to Malibu, one man must scream at a massive hole while 31 homes evacuate. The ground is as unstable as this man's career. Nicolas Cage stars in Crappy Driveway. Coming to a theater with broken chairs near you.
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1: Missed your favorite show?
2: We missed it.
1: Well, here's what you missed.
3: Prince George was certainly in the headlines because of the famous players in town. And the really funny Spider-Man poster that was drawn by one of the employees because their shipment of Spider-Man Brand New Day posters hadn't shown up. Well, the sad part of that story is that the poster got taken down. It was a head office decision outside of everyone's control. And, you know, I was a little bit sad about that. I wanted to take a photo with the poster. It was really funny. It was like seeing Spider-Man again. Like seeing an old friend. Well, I've got a good news update as of 10 hours ago. The Spooter is back. The catch is it's not in the display case that it was originally in, but it's now sitting in the lobby of the famous players now. So if you wanted to go see a matinee today or a movie tonight, you should be taking a photo beside the most famous drawing done by Drake. Here in town, man. I'm stoked. I'm going to have to take some time before I leave town and get a photo with that thing. I love that Spider-Man poster.
1: The worst of the Guv.
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3: Well, I'm going to be making a bit of a drive because I'll be on the morning show. And then once I'm done, I am out of town. I am heading down to Revelstoke for a wedding. And just thinking about the drive, kind of plotting my plan here a little bit. I might have to change up my travel plans just a bit, adjust it a bit. Because I know Highway 97 is open all the way through to Cache Creek now. But man, I'm hearing a lot about slowdown zones. There's still a lot of work to be done. Wildfires are still active down there. If there's zones going all the way down to 70 to 50, God, it's going to take ages just to get through it. So I think I might just take my chances and go down to 24 to Little Fort, then just take the Yellowhead 5 down. I think that might just end up being a better route for me anyways. And the only slowdown zones I have to deal with are people driving their big RVs that are trying to take photos while driving.
1: The worst of the Gov.
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Our passport says CIRX 94.3 FM, the GOAT in Prince George. But don't worry, we're not going anywhere. Or we're actually not allowed to leave the country. Yeah, long story.

standing taller than Mr. PG and packing twice the wood. Yeah. We're on top of all things Prince George. 94.3 The GOAT.

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3: 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Hi, who's this?
4: TC.
3: Hey, TC, how you doing, man?
4: Not too bad, man. Not too bad at all.
3: What is your favorite version of Van Halen? Do you like a Sammy Hagar? Do you like a David Lee Roth? Or do you like a Gary Cherone?
4: Tell you the truth, man, they're all different bands. They really are. Their sounds were totally different. Eddie was in a different place in each band. And they all got really good tunes, man.
3: They do. It's hard. You know what? It's hard to pick my favorite one. I was all disappointed with '84. You know, they said, oh, Dave's done. And then, who's the Sammy guy? And then you're like, oh, well, all right then.
4: Yeah, you start the night with David Lee Roth. You party it up with Hagar. And then you finish it with Cherone.
3: You know what? That would be a good way to do it.
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1: Well, here's what you missed.
3: The Tragically Hip. It's been 10 years since that final curtain call for them in Kingston, Ontario. It's going to be an emotional night tomorrow night if you are a big fan of the Hip. And that's why I want to know today, what was your favorite Hip song? If you ask me, there's so many great ones. Even their album cuts were just killers, you know? But I think if I were to pick like a single, one of the big ones, I think I'd probably have to go off of Fully Completely Locked in the Trunk of a Car. There's just something about that opening riff right there. I mean, Gord Sinclair wrote this in the 80s at some point. They finally got to put it on this album. Not bad for a song about the assassination of Pierre Laporte during the October crisis.
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Follow 94.3 The Goat to see what's going on behind the microphone. Oh, wait. That's what they look like?

0: we missed it.
1: Missed your favorite show?
2: You missed it.
1: Well, here's what you missed.
3: There's some drama going on in the music industry right now after this story that has been ever evolving over the past like month or so. So last month, a country music artist by the name of Charlie Crockett had initially invited this kind of 50s throwback group called Twin Temple to his tour. He then made headlines by kicking them off the tour after he discovered that they were more satanic than he liked. Yeah, it was kind of weird because all you had to do was look them up and listen to their songs a little bit and realize, yeah, Twin Temple have a bit of a gimmick going on here. Also with the blood running down their mouths. Don't know how you missed that one, Charlie, but Jack White decided, you know what? I'll enter myself into this feud a little bit. And he invited Twin Temple to open for him at one of his shows. Well, that certainly ruffled some feathers with Charlie Crockett, who recently reignited this whole feud by calling out Jack White, saying, oh, you're so fake and all that, blah, blah, here and there, acting like he didn't make a mistake. I'm not owned. You're the ones that are owned. You're all fools. I'm smart. He's doing that whole shtick. Brother, do yourself a favor. Take the L. Because Jack White's just been stacking up wins by not doing anything. This died down, too. He reignited this for nothing. Do you need the bad press? Because that sounds like the only press you're getting, Charlie.
1: The worst of the Gus.
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1: Missed your favorite show?
2: You missed it.
1: Well, here's what you missed.
3: And local Mounties, volunteers, and ICBC representatives joined students at College Heights Elementary for the first day of classes yesterday. It's the annual back-to-school blitz. Media Relations Officer Corporal Jennifer Cooper said that, in particular, she wants drivers to keep in mind that kids may be a little more excited and slightly more impulsive as they head back to class. Corporal Cooper describing kids on the first day of school as slightly more impulsive is wonderfully professional. Basically, what she wants to say is they're hopped up on sugar, they're hyperactive, and they're operating with zero self-preservation instincts.
1: The worst of the Gus.
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2: You missed it.
1: Well, here's what you missed.
3: 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It also applies when stopped vehicles like tow trucks, highway maintenance vehicles, utility vehicles, and garbage trucks display their flashing amber lights. Now, we all know the instinct is to pin it at an amber. This is going to be a hard lesson learned for many.
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94.3 The Goat. Yeah, me too. Stepped on the scale this morning. That's the Glorious Sons with Heavy. I'm Garrett Reed, your morning show brought to you by Tire Capital. Get your winter tires now. Here's Whitesnake on The Goat.

0: If this rock was a jug of milk, you wouldn't even need to give it the sniff test. Ah, there it is. 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

0: 94.3 The Goat, the ending that always does the same thing as the title to me, freaks me out. That's Dexter and the Moonrocks. Happy Friday. I'm Gareth Reed. Not too happy with the weather, but it is fall. This is going to happen. It's going to be a wet day, but that's going to be perfect for the mud bogs tomorrow. You need a little wet to make some mud. Mud bogs are on Saturday, Sunday. Nitro Motorsports Park is going to be in addition to the mud bogs. Live music, food trucks, vendors, a tug of war. 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You got a couple of hours to text me the word BOG, B-O-G, to 563-9944. Ryan is going to pull for some weekend passes a little later on this afternoon. Get that text in, BOG.
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0: I'm going to have some HIP Experience tickets to give away a little later on this morning. It's going to be periods of rain today and the high near 8. Pretty much a chance of showers for tonight and through Saturday as well. Green Zone Garbage, 7 degrees at 6:22 with Nickelback.

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0: 94.3 The Goat, that is the Watchmen, a band from a place where I grew up. Graduated back in 1988, Winnipeg, Manitoba. Those guys started a couple of years after. They were my very first radio interview, was The Watchmen. That was before they did that song, though. All Uncovered. I'm Gareth Reed, 642 Green Zone Garbage. Here's everything else you need to know in 60 seconds.
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0: It'll be up to the next city council to decide the future of the Civic Core District Plan. At Wednesday's meeting, council was presented with a progress update and four options to refine and finalize the financial and funding considerations. They did pass a motion for staff to schedule a lunch and learn for the next council to bring them up to speed. Nothing says local government quite like deferring a multi-million dollar decision and offering a catered lunch and learn as a consolation prize. And our federal electoral district has officially received a new name. The change comes after consultations with residents throughout the constituency and comes after Bill C-25 received royal assent, effective immediately. The riding formerly known as Caribou Prince George will now be known as Caribou Prince George Ominika. Riding names in Canada are already infamous for being long, but adding yet another hyphenated region turns the official name into a full geographic tour. Good luck fitting Caribou Prince George Ominika onto a readable bumper sticker.
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0: 646, Green Zone Garbage, 7 degrees. Only going to go up to 8 today because of the constant and steady periods of rain that are going to happen. Got a chance of showers tonight, low to 3. Slight chance of showers tomorrow, back up to 11. Maybe see some sunshine by Sunday. 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

0: 94.3 The Goat, ZZ Top, who are managing to continue on. Billy Gibbons, of course, been playing guitars for those guys since 1969. We lost Dusty Hill a little while ago. Great bass player. Elwood Francis stepped in there. And we just lost Frank Beard a little while ago as well. So Michael Monahan stepping in for him. So still Billy Gibbons, still one of the hearts of the band in there. Classic ZZ Top with Tush. I'm Gareth Reed. Happy Friday to you. Green Zone Garbage, 6:53. Yeah, it's a little wet out there. 7 degrees, probably going up to 8. Saturday is the day I'm excited for because, of course, the Hip Experience are coming to town. It is going to be, they're going to cover the 2016 set list that we all remember when the Hip did their last show. It's going to be absolutely incredible. I'm going to have Adel and Connor from the band Good Juju coming in this morning. They're going to open up for the Hip Experience on Saturday, and we're going to have more Hip tickets to give away as well. So if you want to see the Hip Experience, find out about Good Juju, you got a little while to wait.
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0: 6:57, Green Zone Garbage, 7 degrees. The weekend approacheth. So does Hartley with the news. We'll do that after the Headstones leave it all behind. 94.3 The Goat.

94.3 The Goat. Econoline Crusher coming here so soon. You don't know what it's like. I'm Gareth Reed. I know it's 7:12 and it's going to be wet today. And your morning show is brought to you by Tire Capital, who tell you you should get your winter tires now. Here's the Smashing Pumpkins, Disarm on The Goat.

0: Lemonheads coming up. It's not a Garfunkel song. It's Mrs. Robinson. Don't call me Mr. Reed. That's my dad. You call me Garrett. It's 719. Happy Friday to you. Green Zone garbage, 7 degrees. Yeah, it's going to be wet today, but it's also going to be fun this weekend. Orange George Kodiaks are going to become the Clay Lake Tank Kodiaks. We're going to take massive play field Saturday. It's going to be a high-energy game. They're going to be taking on Kamloops, which is awesome. It means we're hopefully going to win, but it's definitely going to be a great game. So if you want to go see our Clay Lake today, Kodiaks, who are doing that as part of the National or Day of National Truth and Reconciliation, which is coming up next week. This is a wonderful trip to you, and I love their jerseys, blah, blah. They look so cool. Call me up right now, 563-9944. I got two tickets for grandstand seating for caller 9.
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0: 724 Green Zone Garbage. We're going to the phones for Kodiaks tickets. The GOAT is this. Hey, Kyle. Happy Friday, man.
10: Yeah, you betcha.
0: You got any big plans for today or what?
10: Today, getting wet and working.
0: Yeah, I'm kind of happy in here spinning tunes, but hey, it's going to be dry Saturday. Want to go see our play today, Kodiaks?
10: Yeah, you betcha.
0: Absolutely. I got a couple of grandstand passes for you, man. I want a Kodiak growl. you know what else I eat.
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1: Good morning. Former Beacon Senator and Leader John Rustin has confirmed he will not run re-election in the Chapel Lakes riding.
2: Rustin says his time serving Chapel Lakes has been rewarding, but that time is done. Rustin led the conservatives during a time of massive growth for the party, but it was also rocked by internal divisions that led to his ouster as leader last December. Reflecting on his leadership earlier this week, Rustin said that he made some mistakes.
3: And that created a lot of chaos because of those mistakes. So be it. But I actually think I'm out at a really good place.
2: Lorne Dirksen is now party leader heading into the October 24th election after Carrie Lynn Finley resigned. Emily Jabeski is Vista News, Victoria.
1: New polling from Angus Green shows the BC Conservative polling 7 points ahead of the NDP. Just a couple of days after Premier David Eby declared a snap election. More than 60% of the province said it's too soon to hold an election. Eby has said an election is needed to give the government a fresh mandate to deal with trade threats from the U.S. Michael McKenzie is a professor of political studies at Vancouver Island University and says that could backfire on the NDP.
4: All the issues that EB has been talking about, like protecting Canadian and sovereignty and BC's economy, he already had a mandate to deal with these things. And, you know, voters know that.
1: Although the Conservatives may be polling higher among decided voters, Angus Reid says there's still a lot of uncertainty, with 20% of the voters not sure which party they plan to vote for. From property taxes to sidewalks and public transportation, Ernesto Ferranto, who is running for short mayor, has no shortage of ideas to make Northern capital a more functional city. He believes the city needs better sidewalks and more portable washrooms.
5: It's no sidewalk. And then I went to the city and said, look, how come here there is no sidewalk? And then go to the real park. So after the toilet is only one on and closed. So, you know, it sounds like a joke.
1: Carranto is one of 90 people running for the mayor's chair in the city election, October 17th. The Bristol Fire Department is looking for a few new members. Our local fire crews are in the process of establishing an eligibility list of the possible start date for the first group of recruits slated for the spring of 2027. Northern BC Crime Stoppers will be holding their drive-through all community shredded event. It will be 10 to 2 tomorrow at the EGSS parking lot. The suggested cost is a $10 donation. BC Springs and their home openers this weekend. Entertainment West Winona tonight, Sound tomorrow. Richard Storch Group is on the road at Seattle tomorrow and at Vancouver in late Sunday. BG Kodiak's second night of BC football conference game of the season tomorrow at 6 Massachusetts Place when they host winless Kamloops. 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I'm Hartley Miller.
6: 7:34 degrees of garbage and happy wet Friday. It's going to be periods of rain. Only getting as warm as 8 degrees. We're at 7 right now. So, that rain is going to keep
7: a little cool.
6: Chance of showers again tonight. A slight chance on Saturday. And it makes us up with that other slight chance of showers on Sunday. So you might get the grass cut on Sunday. Maybe. See you in the game. I'm the first one to tell. 5669-9944.
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It's CIRX, broadcasting in Prince George on the unceded traditional territory of the Tlalitane First Nation, part of the Kel People's territory. 94.3 The Goat.

0: 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The editor's song begins with E-Mac. The Truce. Through Tidal Wave. I'm Gareth Reed. Happy Friday to you. 7:42, 7:43, Green Tone Garbage. And National Tree Day is coming up. So we've got lots on this week at the CN Center. It's just going to continue. But something a little more family-friendly, a little more relaxing is coming up Saturday morning. 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Moore's Meadow has got a national tree day celebration coming up. 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
0: 7:46, Green Tone Garbage, and it's going to be wet today, and it's going to be a little weird in a couple of moments, as we'd be bringing Rob from Rob's Dad Jokes fame. That's after the Stones, in the Stars,

0: following contains high levels of concentrated energy. Side effects may include eye rolling, dizzy sighing, and immediate face palming. You've been warned. It's Rob's Dad Jokes.
1: All right, if I got up with this guy, you do too. It's my close friend, Rob. Happy Friday, buddy.
2: Happy Friday, Garrett.
1: How was your week, pal?
2: You know what? My week has been really good, but I have discovered that I have a phobia of German sausages.
1: Oh, that's terrible.
2: Yeah, and you know what? I fear worse.
1: Get in your yard already for fall.
2: Sure are, but you know what? I actually hurt myself the other day using a lawnmower.
1: No, are you all right?
2: You know what? I'll survive, but it's sure was a pain in the grass.
1: How's your boy doing?
2: You know what? He's really upset. Someone stole all his camouflage hunting gear.
1: Oh, does he have an idea? Stole it?
2: Well, you know what? There was this guy in a wheelchair kind of hanging around the shed, and then somehow the camel gear just disappeared.
1: Did you tell the cops that?
2: You're right, I did. And they said, if it's that guy, don't worry.
1: That's terrible. Well, I see you at Primetime Wrestling tonight.
2: Absolutely. It's been the highlight of my weekend. By then, I should be done swapping all my shoelaces for Velcro.
1: Why are you swapping your laces for Velcro?
2: Why not?
1: All right, pal. See you tonight.
2: Have a great day.
0: 6 to 10 weekends on the good.
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1: Greens are garbage for Friday. We're at 7:56. It looks like we're going to have rain on Friday today. Change it to a chance of showers. Maybe just a slight chance Saturday. We'll see a little sunshine on Sunday. Back out to about 14. Our Miller with your news update after the tea parties. This is Stargazer on the go.

0: now from the IGG Now newsroom. This is the good news.
1: Good morning. Well, this may be a little concerning for AAB, as a new poll is showing the basic service went ahead of the BC and NDP after he declared that snap election for October 24th.
2: The Angus Green poll released Thursday said the Conservatives, led by interim leader Dirksen, has the support of 43% of voters, compared to 35% for EV's NDP. That's a drop for the NDP, who were 4 points ahead of the Conservatives earlier this month. EV could be facing some backlash over the decision to call an election just 2 years after British Columbians last went to the polls. More than 60% of the province says it's too soon to hold an election, including more than half of NDP voters. Nearly two-thirds say EV is putting staying in power over the province's interests. Emily Jabeski, Vista News, Victoria.
1: Rosalind Brisbane is the Prince George of MLA the last couple of years, and she will be seeking a re-election, and it will be as a Conservative candidate. Brisbane officially stepped away from the Conservatives in Centre BC, but then returned to the Conservatives after the departure of then-leader Carrie Lynn Finley. She says the party is now seeing a shift since Lauren Dirksen has taken over as the interim leader.
3: Under Lauren's leadership as the interim leader, there's been a shift back to more moderate policy priorities, and it's created an opportunity to restore public confidence and to provide an option to those who have not felt, I guess, politically affiliated to this point.
1: Sure, City Council gave the initial readings for the 27 permissive tax extensions during this week's meeting. Now, these exemptions are means for council to support community organizations within the community, which further council's objectives of enhancing quality of life and delivering services economically. The total estimated value of the recommended exemptions, $2.21 million, or roughly 1.4% of the tax levy. Renovations are continuing at the Aquatic Center. During this week's meeting, council was presented with an update on those renovations. Work done since the last quarterly update included preparing a pool deck for new life, the removal of underwater pool lights, and a paint mock for various rooms. The facility closed on January 1st this year. The budget is $37 million. They're on budget for that. And it'll reopen January 1st of 2028. School District 57 was presented with its 2027-2032 strategic plan by Roots and Rivers during this week's board meeting. The community survey saw nearly 900 responses going over what's going well and what improvements are needed. Superintendent Bill Lizzie says it was good to see the work and ideas come together.
4: The fact that we started to make some progress in some areas certainly was deemed a positive. There's still room for improvement, but we definitely keep those things moving forward. It really was a good snapshot for us as to where we are.
1: Well, who doesn't like ice cream? Well, the frozen paddle is going back to where it all began. According to a social media post, the popular craft ice cream brand is slated to return to the Howard Road location next year after not operating this year. Well, it's the road to the time that starts this weekend for Primetime Wrestling. We've got a couple of shows at 7 tonight, tomorrow night at 7 o'clock. It is set for the Pacific Center. Fundraisers will support the 3rd for Short West Scouting Group. On the road for Short Cougars, they sit 1-1, and the Marbles at 1-0 Seattle. Sunday, they will play in Langley against 1-0 Vancouver. It's home this weekend for the Prince George Spruce Kings, their home openers. 1-1 Spruce Kings are trading 2-0 West Kelowna tonight, and 2-0 Seminar tomorrow. And the BCC Football Conference, the 2-6 Prince George Kodiaks, hosting the 0-8 Kamloops Broncos tomorrow night at 6 at Massachusetts Play Stadium. UMBC Timberwolves and Canada West Soccer, while the women are idle, then they're on the road at McEwen this afternoon and at Lethbridge on Sunday afternoon.
0: Here we are at Friday. We got a very, very, very special sports program.
1: Well, they'll be disappointed. For sure. Worst of the week from the sports beat. A collection of sneakers Michael Jordan wore during his 6 NBA championship years with the Chicago Bulls fetched a record $8 million
0: in an auction.
1: Now, following the bidding, the auctioneer held up the Air Jordan shoes and said, "Sold!" Enjoy your day and
0: the weekend ahead! I'm Marty Miller.
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0: 806 Screen Zone garbage. What you see is what you get. We're going to get rain today. Not going to get too much warmer either, 8 degrees. Another chance of showers is down to 3 tonight. Slight chance of showers on our Saturday, the high to 11. And some sunshine coming back with slight chance of showers on Sunday, high to 14. Out on the road, you see something neat? Tell me all about it. 563-9944.
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free to go. That is the new Radicals. You get what you give. I get to give you a couple of fun rock folks who are going to be here in a couple of moments. I have got Adel and Connor from the band that we saw the other night, Outlaws Bandos. They're going to be putting on some other band hats this morning. We're going to find out all of that after Monster Truck. This is Sweet Mountain River, 94.3 to go.

0: 93.3 The Goddess Monster Truck with Swede's Mountain River. My name is Gary Ray. I want to introduce Ale and Connor from the other night. Lambos, Bambos. How you doing this morning?
1: Happy to be here, sister. Rockin' full old enema.
0: Now, you guys knocked it out of the park when you opened up for the fan hailing the other night. Bandos, of course, taking sort of liberties with the Police first album. But wow, did you choose the high energy song? It was awesome.
2: Thank you. We aim to please. That's what we do. No matter what band we're in, we're like high energy, kind of rip it up. You gotta put on a show because that's what they're there for.
0: Absolutely.
2: Yeah.
0: We enjoyed it so much, and you warned us on Monday when you were here. You said, watch out for our drummer. Not only is he an incredible drummer, you gotta be to drum the least, but he's an incredible singer. Holy moly!
1: Absolutely. You kind of just like float on top of his beat when you're playing along with the guy, and then you realize you're like, this voice is just coming from behind that. It's kind of incredible.
2: He's so smooth.
0: And thanks for the warning is why I almost forgot about the drinking game where you go Roxanne every time someone sings Roxanne. You get a beer and a half. Took me a beer and a half.
1: Nice.
0: Yeah, see, that's going to make a little money for me.
2: That's amazing.
0: So you guys were playing for, opening up for Fan Halen, who are hard rock, more of an early, you know, late 70s, early 80s new wave. It seemed to coincide really well. Like everybody was into both.
1: It lit a fire under my butt because I knew that material-wise we were up against it with the high energy of Fan Halen. So I wanted to make sure that I was sweating and running a marathon on stage and just looking at all the people having fun and bringing it to them.
0: And you did as promised. You said you were going to be shirtless before the show was done. You did that. You know, it's cold today. I understand you're wearing a few layers. We're not going to make you do it today.
1: I might leave your color my pants with your imagination this morning.
2: It's early. You're here for a while. Who knows? By the end of this hour, there may be skin.
0: Did you guys have a big pinch me moment that happened? You know, maybe meeting one of the guys backstage or
1: green room. We're sitting, hanging out, doing all the various plots that we get up to for playing. And someone comes and goes, "Oh, we got catering for you guys." And we went, "Are you sure that's for us? Are you sure that's not for the other guys?" And they're like,
2: "Check.
1: No, it's for you." Sweet. All right.
0: That's awesome. You guys did a great job. You deserve whatever rider you got.
2: Our rider's pretty simple. But my pinch moment is always like during soundcheck when you're just in there with the band and the sound guys and the arena is empty and there's just 5,000 seats in front of you. Like, this is amazing.
1: Shout out to Darren Newfield because he rips his thumbnail off and beginning of soundcheck and just like a trooper just got through the whole thing. No, I'm fine. He's like following a trail of blood behind him.
2: That's from Russell Levy, the production company that's an amazing job with all the shows.
0: We're going to talk about your show coming up on Saturday in just a second. You're going to switch hats, make a new band. We'll talk more with Connor and Adel in just a couple of moments.
3: 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It's brand new music, right here on the New Goat.

0: three to go. That is a brand new one. Who will you follow? Who's in the studio? It's Connor and it's Adel from. Now we talked about the Pat Band, Orlando's Bellows. Let's talk about the Good Juju. That's who you're going to be with this Saturday, opening up for the Hit Experience. How do you mentally shift gears between one band and the other like that?
1: Well, it's very easy for me because I sing most of the leads on the Juju stuff. So I actually found myself the other night just like, you're not the front person of this band. Tone it down. You know, it's don't move. Stay where you're supposed to stand. So for me, it's easy because I just get to take that kind of gate off and just go for it. Right?
2: I bring an extra pair of underwear. Everything else stays the same.
0: More sure to rip up off this time, baby.
2: Yes, sir.
0: Hulk Hogan style. We got to do that. You got to start buying airway shirts, I think.
2: She's telling me this for a while now.
1: Tear away everything.
0: So, for folks who saw you the other night, of course, we were so impressed. Your stage energy, we all felt it. We all got into music. The music, high energy. How would you describe sort of the musical personality of Juju?
2: Juju is taking it to another level, I believe, because we had a lot of fun chucking and jamming and playing the Police stuff, but now with Good Juju, this is our premier cover band. We are going all Canadian, all 90s, 2000s, mostly Canadian, 90s, 2000s, high energy. I'm going to be doing about 50 kicks a set and sweating by song too.
1: Yeah, and I will also be not stationary, which will be awesome because I got some dance moves. But also, you know, we're originally a dance party band. Like that is our brand. we're bringing in the party, getting to dance, with whether you like it or not. We're gonna make you sing with us. We're gonna possibly even go out to the audience and maybe make you sing in my microphone. Things happen, you know.
0: I love the fact that you guys said that you're going to be covering lots of Canadian music as well, because we've got, you know, Canada's ultimate band being tributed on Saturday night, the Tragic Hip. And when you're a hip fan, it's more just, yeah, I like their music. I mean, there's like a core identity that, you know, that the hip was ultimately Canadian. These guys are going to have to, you know, the Hicks Experience, they're going to have to kind of fill those shoes, and you guys are sort of setting the stage. So I love the fact that you're making it Canadian.
2: Growing up listening to Canadian radio, Canadian rock radio, you hear the hip so much in my childhood, I couldn't understand where the radio was coming from. I always thought, is this my family's band? Is this my uncle's band? And they felt that familiar. And in a way, that's kind of true for everyone, isn't it? It kind of feels that way.
1: Yeah, but I mean, also you say it's Canada's band, but you know, there's another bigger Canadian band called Rush. That's kind of what we're bringing to the stage, because we are going to do something very ambitious, and we are going to play a Rush song, among many other Canadian songs, but that one's going to be, I think, the highlight for all of us. And, you know, we're going to climb out of our park, honestly.
2: Absolutely.
1: Yeah.
0: I love the setup at CN Center as well, the cabaret style, you know, general admission tickets, everybody gets in, sit wherever you want, and then there's tables everywhere, so it really does feel like less of a concert, more of a party that we're involved in.
2: Absolutely, and folks, September 26th, Saturday night, you can watch the UFC next week. 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
1: Absolutely not.
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3: 8:30, some garbage. And it looks like we may have a winner here. It's Barney. How you doing, pal? How do you manage to make it into caller 9?
4: You
3: did it again. I don't know how you. It's like the last time I had Van Halen in here. All of a sudden, it's like, all right, I got to take this one. I hear the rock radio. I know who it is.
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1: It's
2: true.
0: Sometimes work has to be done, but I'm lucky enough. My work is go to shows. It's like, hey, take a cup of coffee and concert tickets. So I get to go to everything. Speaking of shows, there is a big show coming up this weekend. It is the Hip Experience, Canada's premier tribute act to the Tragically Hip. And you guys, it's good juju. Now, I'm looking around, like, I see there's posters everywhere here, past gigs and stuff like that. Your name is on a few of them. You guys have been together for a while.
1: Yeah, we've been together since 2019 in different formats. Connor's been with us for four years. It's been a while. He's been, like, totally, like, part of the essence of good juju. So, can't picture it without him at this point, but yeah. Because he does all my kicks. Good juju without high kicks is just...
2: A resident martial artist man.
1: That's right.
0: Well, you guys are definitely resident markers anyways, because we had you up on stage as a Lados Bandos. We got you in on Saturday as a good juju. It means you got to spend a lot of time in each other's musical orbits, but do you bring in other artists? Like, we're going to see a couple of different people. What's it like switching between bands? Is the attitude a little different?
2: Absolutely. Everybody plays a little bit differently. I would say the median age is slightly younger in good juju, and our practices tend to take a little bit longer and lollygag a little bit more and have a little bit of fun, maybe, which is always a good time for me. Elvis is just ram it down your throat, have fun, practice hard, get right to it, no fat on that steak.
1: Yeah, juju tends to kind of keep you on the popular side of rock as well, so you know, like, we're not classic rock playing kind of more contemporary music, which is just kind of reverting too. And on Saturday, we are definitely bringing out a special guest, a resident of Prince George, but also a 90s alternative Canadian rock legend, LJ from the Gandharvas. He is going to come out and sing a song with us, so that is a nice treat. We'll let your manager know.
0: Kyle is a huge fan of the Gandharvas. I mean, like, what do you mean? Like, don't you remember this song? I'm like, oh, yeah. And he's, we're out outside having a dart, and he's like, remember this one? Remember this one? Yes, I remember the band now. Yeah. And of course, that's a wonderful family moment that you guys all have on stage. Wow.
1: Yeah. He just happens to be married to me. But that's, you know, neither here nor there. He's a Canadian rock legend. He toured with all these big 90s bands coming to town, like 5440 he's played with. He actually was on a festival with the Tragically Hip back in the 90s. You know, all of these big 90s bands, he was in it. So he's pretty cool to have someone here at EGG. It's part of that era, for sure.
0: Absolutely. Original 90s band. It's going to be great to hear you guys. We're going to talk more with Adel and Connor after a band that you just mentioned, 5440, on the goat.

0: lie to me. 8:41 on Air 3. Now, if you guys are not lying to me, I understand you're going to be doing a Rush song on Saturday night. Is that right?
1: Yes, sir.
0: Do we get a little tease of that? Can we get a little bit?
1: Only if you'd like to hear it.
0: Yes!
1: All right, this is for Gary Kingdom, local man of radio. And remember, folks, rock radio rules. That's my best radio voice.

ocean will be back on time. This wave you like the very beginning.

0: Appreciate that. See the full thing in action Saturday night, September 26th. Get your tickets, ticketsnorth.ca. And I do believe Gareth is being a little generous with us today, and I see a couple tickets sticking out of his back pocket here. You got something for us, Gareth?
1: Absolutely. We got two more tickets to give away. 539-9944. Before I jump into the phone lines, I want to thank you guys so much. I can't say that it's a better name. You guys bring so much fun and energy. I'm so looking forward to that
2: Saturday show.
0: It's my birthday on the 28th, so come party with me on my birthday.
1: That sounds great. Come party with Good Jew and the hip experience. You can get your tickets, ticketsnorth.ca, or as Connor said, I'll give up my extra pair of tickets. 563-9944. Thanks so much, guys.
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1: 847 Green Zone Garbage 7. We are going to the phone for tickets. It's the goat. Who's this?
11: Hi, this is Emily.
1: Emily Joseph, how are you doing today?
11: I'm doing amazing. I'm doing even better now. Oh my God.
1: Can you believe these guys? Are you just as psyched to see Good Juju as the hip experience Saturday or what?
11: Yes, I am. Oh my God.
1: You are my caller 9 and you got the tickets.
11: Oh my God, thank you so much. That is so awesome. Radio rules.
1: That's it, ladies.

0: Falls with Broadway. Give her 3 degrees of garbage, 851, 7 degrees. And they left in the rain. It's a little wet out there right now. I want to thank Gaylord and Connor. Aren't they a lot of fun? Like, those are true local rock stars. They bring the energy, they bring the talent, and they bring the songs as well. That acoustic version of Rush. How awesome was that? If you have not bought tickets for Hip Experience Good Juju Show on Saturday, what are you waiting for? Oh, maybe it's just the website, ticketstar.ca. And Ryan, we'll have more tickets for you later on today.
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1: Good morning. 3 days ago, Premier Dave Eby declared a snap election for October the 24th. Well, that may not be sitting well with many voters, as new poll is showing the BC Conservatives have pulled ahead of the NDP.
2: The Angus Reid poll released Thursday says the Conservatives, led by interim leader Lorne Dirksen, has the support of 43% of voters, compared to 35% for Eby's NDP. That's a drop for the NDP, who were 4 points ahead of the Conservatives earlier this month. But there's still a lot of uncertainty, with 20% of voters not yet sure which party they'll vote for. Emily Joveski, Viz News, Victoria.
1: Rosebird has been the MLA for George Vailmont the past couple of years, and she is seeking re-election as a Conservative candidate. Bird originally stepped away from the Conservatives, joining Centre BC, but then returned to the Conservatives following Carrie-Lynne Finley's departure as leader. She says the party has seen a shift after Lorne Dirksen took on the interim leadership role.
3: Under Lorne's leadership as the interim leader, there has been a shift back to more moderate policy priorities, and it's created an opportunity to restore the public confidence and to provide an option for those who have not felt, I guess, politically affiliated to this point.
1: First City Council gave an initial reading for the 2027 permissive tax exemptions during Wednesday's meeting. Permissive tax exemptions are a means for council to support any organizations within the community, which further council's objectives of enhancing quality of life and delivering services economically. The total estimated value of recommended exemptions is just over $2.2 million, roughly 1.4% of the tax levy. Renovations continue at the Aquatic Center. PTC City Council was presented with an update on the renovations during this week's meeting. Work done since the last work date included preparing the pool deck for new tile, the removal of underwater pool lights, and paint mock-up for various rooms. The facility is set to reopen January 1st of 2028, and it comes at a budget of $37 million. School District 57 was presented its 27-32 strategic plan by Root Servers during this week's board meeting. Community space saw nearly

0: 900 respondents who don't know what's working well, including extracurricular opportunities, literacy work, and some needed improvements, including staff support, and closing the gap between policy and practice. Superintendent Jamil Aziz says it was good to see the work and ideas coming together.
1: The fact that we started to make some progress in other areas is certainly being positive. There's still room for improvement. We have to kind of keep things moving forward. It really was a good snapshot for us as to where we are.
0: Good news for ice cream lovers. Frozen Atlas was going back to where it all began. According to a social media post, the popular Kraft Prince George ice cream brand is slated to return to its Tower Road location next year after not operating this year. The busy sport weekend includes the Prince George Cruise on the road, one of the cruisers at Seattle tomorrow night, and at Vancouver and Langley on Sunday. The 1&1 PG Cruise Kings have their home opener this weekend, entertaining West Coast tonight and Samar tomorrow. The 2-6 PG Kodiak and the BC Football Conference are home against the 0-8 Kamloops Broncos tomorrow night at 6 at Massage Play Stadium. Get news alerts direct to your inbox. 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I'm Hartley Miller.
2: Today, we're going to get a high near 8. It's going to be cloudy with a chance of showers tonight and the low near plus 3. Saturday is going to be a slight chance of showers. And then Sunday, we're going to see a mix of cloud. With that slight chance of showers, high up to about 14. 8 degrees right now. We've reached the high. We got 4 to go, but down from here. See anything interesting on the road? Let me know. 563-999-444.
3: It's time for a go-to-go class. 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

by St. Albert, Alberta, with a song that the Blue Jays used as their home run anthem. Too bad they didn't use it enough this year. This is Jimmy with Leather Jacket. I'm Gil Guerra-3, your morning show, brought to you by Tire Capital. In the winter tires now. We'll get a little something on the album, The Long Run. The Eagles, those shoes on that goat.

Goat is on Instagram. Yeah. Follow 94.3 Goat to see what's going on behind the microphone. Oh, wait. That's what they look like?

0: came out 20 years ago. Their second album, Sam's Town, When You Were Young. I'm here for three, and I was right. It's like downhill from here. We were eight, which is supposed to be high. We're down to seven degrees now, because, yeah, it's not a way. It's going to last that way all day. Hopefully see a little sunshine on Sunday. Here's everything else you need to know in 60 seconds.
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0: It'll be up to the next city council to decide future of the Civic Core District Plan. And at Wednesday's meeting, council was presented with a progress update and options to refine and finalize the financial and funding consideration. They did pass a motion for staff to schedule a lunch and learn for the next city council to bring them up to speed on the project. That's as local government quite like deferring a multi-million-dollar decision and offering a catered lunch and learn as a consolation prize. And the federal electoral district represented by MP Doherty has received a new name. The change comes after consultations and the passing of Bill C-25 receiving royal assent. Effective immediately, the riding formerly known as Caribou Prince George will now be called Caribou Prince George Dominica. Maybe no riding names Canada are already infamous being long, but good luck fitting Caribou Prince George Dominica onto a readable bumper sticker.
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0: 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Wednesday, we had Van Halen and Outlandos Mandos. Coming up Saturday with the Hip Experience and Good Juju. It's going to be a lot of fun. Thanks, STM Center, for putting on some great shows. Here's the Sheepdogs. 94.3 to go.

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94.3 The Gum, Nightmare Tales from the Tron Ares soundtrack, as alive as you need me to be. Me and you get free to hanging out on a Friday morning. We had Aylin Carter from Good Juju in earlier. Sense of good juju for the big show coming up Saturday night when we have the experience at the end center. It's going to be a lot of fun. Good morning show brought to you by our cattle. Get your winter tires now. Get you some Our Lady Peace on the go.

0: 94.3 The Goat, Our Lady Peace, Starzy. 9:37 under 3. It is time for another edition of Rob's Dad Jokes.
1: The phone contains high levels of concentrated dad energy.
2: Oh, my finger.
1: Side effects may include eye rolling, heavy sighing, and immediate face palming. You have been warned. It's Rob's Dad Jokes.
0: All right, if I gotta put up this guy, you do too. It's my close friend, Rob. Happy Friday, buddy.
3: Happy Friday.
0: How was your week, pal?
3: You know, my week has been really good. I have discovered a phobia of German scientists.
0: Oh, no, that's terrible.
3: Yeah, you know what? I fear the worst.
0: Getting your mower ready for fall?
3: Sure, but you know what? I asked myself the other day, using a lawnmower.
0: All right.
3: You know what? Ultra husband sure was a pain in the grass.
0: Yeah. Hey, how's your boy doing?
3: You know what? He's really upset. Someone stole all of his camouflage hunting gear.
0: Oh, no. Does he have an idea who stole it?
3: Well, you know what? There was this guy in a wheelchair kind of hanging around on the shed, and then somehow the camouflage gear just disappeared.
0: Did you tell the cops that?
3: You're darn right. They said that if it is that guy, don't worry. He can't run. He can hide.
0: That's terrible. Well, I see you at Primetime Wrestling tonight.
3: Absolutely. It's been the highlight of the weekend, and by then I should be done swapping out all my laces for Velcro.
0: Why are you swapping your laces for Velcro?
3: Why not?
0: Alright, pal. See you tonight.
3: Yeah, you betcha, bud. Have a great day.
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0: 9-4-1. It's amazing what a boss can find at a door. I got two more pairs of tickets to see the Hip Experience show. So I'll take call 9 and 10 right now. 563-9944. After the Screaming Trees on the Goat.

0: 43, the Gov Diamonds, Biff Naked with Spaceman. I promised some more tickets for a big show coming up Saturday. Better than the phones. It goes with this.
1: It's Mike.
0: Mike, how you doing, man?
1: Good, man. How are you?
0: I am wonderful. You're going to cancel your plans for Saturday, right? Because I got plans for you.
1: Oh, no way. Perfect.
0: Yeah, you're on to the Experience Show, man.
1: Oh, man. That's awesome. Rock radio rules.
0: And I promised to call our 10 tickets. Let's find out who it is. Don't know this.
2: Pearl.
0: Hey, Pearl. You didn't make it in this caller 9. But you're caller 10.
2: Oh, yay. That's awesome.
0: Yeah. I mean, with so many tickets, I had to give away to caller 10. So thank goodness you just missed that. You're the 10. You and us are to go see the hit show on Saturday.
2: That's Louise. We enjoyed the Van Halen the other night. It was awesome. I'm looking forward to it. Awesome.
0: That's good juju. You're going to be opening up, and you're going to get some good juju because you are going. I just need one more thing from you, Pearl.
2: Perfect radio roll.
0: It sure does. Thanks, Pearl. All right. I guess it's time right now. I got to do some shout out. First shout out of the day, as always, goes to Trevor, the whole crew of Chief Keeps and Auto Parts. Great locations to serve you downtown and on the heart. My shout out today is to Adel and Connor from the band Juju. We're going to be opening up for the Hip Experience Saturday at the CN Center. We're in the studio from 8 to 9. We have had a lot of fun. That is going to be such a great show. So Ryan's going to have tickets to give away, but do not wait. Just get to ticketsnorth.ca. Get your tickets for the big show on Saturday, the end of Amfest.
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1: The 5-year strategic plan has laid out the road ahead for School District 57. 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Find out what that means for you. A lot of our information. When is this on our website? 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

0: 94.3 The Gong. We just found out, unfortunately, Sublime, who put out their first album in 30 years, is the one and only project for Jacob Noel from the band, the lead singer that took over his late great father. That one album is all we're going to get, unless we all convince them otherwise. That's until the sun explodes. I'm Gary Reed, the Mods are on at Nitro Motorsport Park this weekend, Saturday and Sunday. The conditions are going to be perfect for it. Mud. We're going to have live music and food trucks, vendors, and door prizes. And Ryan is going to give away tickets later on this afternoon. So if you'd like a chance at some freebies, you got to text us the word BOG, B-O-G, to 563-9944. And you could be off to the PG Box for free this weekend.
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0: Not before 3 weeks, but about 5 days early, but that's fine. Green Day, waking up when September ends. I'm here for free coming up tomorrow morning at 10 o'clock. Your chance to get rid of some stuff in your house and maybe prevent identity theft. 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It's going to be the drive-through Fall Community Shred Event starting at 10 o'clock in the PGSS parking lot.
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0: 94-3 to go. 3 days grace. Don't want to go home tonight. Your couple of nights have been rough for me lately. I've been taking part of the Big Bam Fest at CN Center with their money for Jimmy Carr on Tuesday for the fall wide base, and Wednesday for Orlando's Bandos and Van Halen. So my sleep has been interrupted. So if you want better sleep, they say go for it. Work for your sleep. They say if you do a regular exercise routine, you are 37% more likely to feel rested. So if you're having problems sleeping, just do a lot of exercise. Or you could be like me and get your exercise by tossing and turning for 5 hours.
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0: 94.3 The Ghost, Canada's punks. That's the Doughboys with Shy. My name's Derek Reed. We've got a lot of partying to do this weekend. We've got wrestling, and of course, we've got the experience. We've got Mudbox on as well. So, but before you do that, I want to take in a relaxing, family-friendly celebration. Special 3D Day coming up Saturday. So to help celebrate, go to Morris Meadow. You can bring family and your friends and your pets who are of all colors. Create your own metal art. They're going to have easels for the kids, and they'll provide all the art supplies. You get to make wonderful art. They'll take photos before you get to take your art home as well. And the prize is for the most remarkable art as well. Talking about a relaxing way to get near your Saturday. National Trade at Moore's Meadow kicks off at 10 o'clock tomorrow.
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0: Not 4-3-3 to go. Kerosene from the warning. I'm here at 3. This has been damn fast. Put on my CNN center this week. Four big asks. All in 1 week. I'm definitely going to be sleeping in Saturday morning to try and catch up a little bit because I caught Jimmy Carr on Monday, who was awesome. Default and Wide Mouth Mason, incredible show Tuesday. Then we got Van Halen and Alanis Bandos on Wednesday. And then the hippie period is coming up tomorrow. Boy, CN Center has really done it this week with some incredible shows. Ryan is going to give you more chances to pick up hip experience tickets a little later on this afternoon.
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0: 41 pieces. Get a read out the door. Have yourselves a fabulous weekend. I hope to see you at the HIP show tomorrow night at the CS Center. The HIP experience are going to be opened up for by Good Juju. It is going to be a great time. Get your dance shoes ready. And get ready to win some passes for the HIP experience with Ryan a little later on this afternoon. Enjoy the rest of your day. 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Next.
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0: from the MyPGNow newsroom, this is Billy News.
1: Good afternoon, I'm Brandon Blue. BC Attorney General Lishan Rama is shocked by a new article describing the Tumblr mentor's alleged interactions with ChatGPT before February's mass shooting. Another Jones article says the chatbot gave Jesse Van Rensselaer advice on how to skirt its own safeguards, played up violent scenarios, and provided details about other imminent mass shootings. Sharma says the details are even worse than she first imagined.
2: What Mother Jones reported when I reviewed it made so angry. It should make everybody angry.
1: OpenAI has previously confirmed that Van Rensselaer was able to open a second account after her first one was banned. It's the first time the alleged details of her interactions with the chatbot have been made public. Initial readings were given for 2027 permissive tax exemptions by Prince George City Council during Wednesday's meeting. Permissive tax exemptions are a means for council to support community organizations within the community which further council's objectives of enhancing quality of life and delivering services economically. The total estimated value of the recommended exemptions is $2.21 million, roughly 1.4% of the tax levy. Six new properties were approved by the Standing Committee on Finance and Audit, two by Aim Haheim, and one for Carrier Sicani Family Services, Aboriginal Housing Management Association, the Phoenix Transition Shelter, as well as the BC SPCA. A new poll shows the BC Conservatives are pulling ahead of BC and NDP after Premier David Eby declared snap-up election set for October 24th. This radio provincial reporter Abby Demeski has more.
3: The Angus Reid poll released Thursday says the Conservatives, led by interim leader Lorne Dorson, has the support of 43% of voters, compared to 35% for Eby and NDP. That's a draw for the NDP, who were 4 points ahead of the Conservatives earlier this month. Eby could be facing some backlash over the decision to call an election just 2 years after British Columbians last went to the polls. More than 60% of the province says it's too soon to hold an election, including more than half NDP voters. Nearly two-thirds say Eby is staying in power over the province's interests. Emily Gilvesky, Vista News, Victoria.
1: Local wrestler Hunter McCarthy and standout mountain biker Jennifer Foreman are two athletes who are featured in a docuseries called Narrative North Sport, Changing the Narrative. It was developed by Prince George content creator and local school trustee Erica McLean, and is part of the Tell a Story High Voices initiative. While filming the episode, McLean says she was blown away by the talent and dedication shown by athletes in our region, despite some geographical challenges.
4: I really found that there are so many amazing stories of athletes out here who continuously show up despite what their landscape looks like. And they show up in such big spaces and ways.
1: The full series can be seen on Telesop TV video on demand or on the Story Hunters YouTube channel starting November 24th. And Corbin Vaughn has been named the Prince George Cougars 32nd captain in team history. Cougars announced the 20-year-old appointment this morning, seating Bauer and Demanski. Supporting Vaughn in his role will be alternate captains Aiden Foster, Lee Shergott, and Arseny Anisimov. Be the first to know. Get news alerts direct to your inbox by signing up at mypgnow.com.
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7: I know what you're thinking. Ryan is looking very, very rainy. There's no way the rain's going to let up anytime soon, right? Yes, we'll be right. It looks like it's going to be a rainy evening as well ahead of us. And it looks like the weekend is going to see some showers. But on the plus side, we see some stuff as well. Who knows what's in store for us, but it is lunchtime right now. It is 7 degrees out in PV, and we're starting things off on the afternoon drive.
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7: 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Some Spin Doctors! 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

0: Around the music festival, the drew hundreds of thousands of young people in their area on the white lake music.
1: Here's what happened on this day in the world of rock.
2: I'm here to read with this day in rock history for September 25th. John Henry Bonham was an English musician who was the drummer of the rock band Led Zeppelin. Notable for his speed, power, fast single-footed kick drum, distinctive sound, and feel for groove, he is regarded as one of the greatest and most influential drummers in history. On September 24, 1980, Bonham was picked up by Led Zeppelin assistant Rex Tamey to attend rehearsals for a tour of North America beginning in October in Montreal. It was the band's first American tour since 1977. During the journey, Bonham asked us to stop for breakfast, where he drank and continued to drink heavily at rehearsals. The band stopped rehearsing late in the evening and then went to Cage's house. After midnight, Bonham fell asleep. Someone took him to bed and placed him on his side. Jones and the tour manager, Benji LaFerbe, found him unresponsive the next afternoon. Bonham was pronounced dead at 32 years old. A tragic loss and an amazing legacy. We remember John Bonham on this day in rock history, September 25th.

0: That's the lazies in there.
1: Too tough to die.
0: I'm Ryan Mitchell on your afternoon drive. So we are marching through the day, marching through the month. Friday's already here, friendo. It's going to be the last Friday of September. This time next week, we're in October. We are about to enter double digits on the month numbers. But man, this looks like it's going to be a great weekend. Today's going to be a real winner's show. I got Mudbog tickets to give away. I got tickets for the Hip Experience to give away. In fact, I got even some more. So it's going to be a winner's afternoon. So don't miss out on the cues to call whenever you hear them. Because you might be thinking, I'm not sure what my plans are going to be in. I'm about to make your plans. Yeah, but to be calling out on all these contests and all that. But listen, keep your ears tuned right here on 94.3 for all the chances to win.
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Dexter Moon Rocks are freaking out. It's 12:30 on PG's Rock Radio 94. You read the go. It is this weekend. It's going to be a busy one around here. Because look at what we got stored for you. All stuff that happened, especially on Saturday. Joe Rock is going to find a way of being at the CN Center for the Hick Experience. And show a track again. On a retrospective. Century, in honor of the final show from 10 years ago. And we got tickets that we're going to be giving away in a few minutes. 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So listen up for that cue to call. Doing a little bit of a parade. I got three tickets right. Three pairs of tickets. I'll be giving away in the next few minutes.

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0: finger 11 with Paralyzer gonna be here in PG on March 14th. 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
1: I'm Ryan Mitchell. It's 12:51, so that means it's about time that we take a look at those gas prices with the Ryan Petrol Report. Now, I know it's hard to get excited for prices that are so inflated right now, but when you start seeing it trending downwards, it is a good sign.
0: Hopefully we're going to start seeing the prices a lot more as we enter October.
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1: 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Go read that story over there. Right now, we're looking at a bit of a rainy, a bit of a cloudy day. It looks like we could see a mix of sun out on the weekend. But looking forward to that. We're sitting in 18 degrees.
0: Kicking off every hour, just the way we like it. Loud, even face, rock and roll. The Goat.

94.3 with Jimmy and Slipper Jacket. I'm Ryan hanging it out with you on the Afternoon Drive. Now, we got the Mud Bogs happening this weekend. It's going to be a lot of fun down there. Because, I mean, the weather's going to be perfect. It's never going to be more muddy than it is this weekend. The four-wheelers are doing that thing. Well, I'm going to draw a winner in a few minutes. So if you have already get in on this, if you detected Bug earlier this week, there's a chance you might be selected to win some tickets to tomorrow's Mud Bogs. But in the meantime, John Bon Jovi has something to say.

0: Those are cubically contained. 194.3 The Go, PG Rock Radio, and we have tickets to the Mud Hogs. I'm going to give a winner a call.
1: Yeah, hello.
0: Hi, this is Brian Mitchell from 94.3 The Go calling. Who am I talking to?
1: You are talking to Bob.
0: Bob, how you doing, man?
1: I'm doing all right, buddy. How are you doing?
0: Oh, well, I'm doing all right, man. And, Bob, do you know why I'm giving you a call on a Friday afternoon?
1: No, I do not.
0: Well, Bob,
1: to be honest with you,
0: I'm going to give you a bit of a refresher here. A while back, a couple of days ago, you sent me a text message. You texted Bob, B-O-G, to me.
1: Oh, yeah.
0: Because you kind of want to go to those Mud Hogs, don't you?
1: Well, I'd love to go.
0: Right? Sounds like it's going to be a great time this weekend. And Bob, you're going to the Bob, man, because these tickets are yours.
1: Sweet, bro. Right on.
0: Hell yeah. Man. Who's going to come off with you?
1: Probably my son.
0: All right. Man. Sounds like it's going to be a great time for y'all, man.
1: Tell me if I show him how it's done, you know.
0: Exactly, man. Well, congratulations, Bob. The tickets are all yours. So let's get those 3 yards.
1: Rock radio, brother.
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1: and I have one final pair of tickets
0: for the Hip Experience. I'm going to give away in a few minutes. So listen up for that cue to call. Big thank you as always to Top Bad Engine Kitchen and Wood Weed and Chevrolet. 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

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The Goat.

0: It's something to live for on 94.3 The Goat. It's Ryan Mitchell. And tomorrow is the Hip Experience at the CN Center. And I have one last pair of tickets that I'm giving away. I'll call number 9. I got Dennis on the line here. Dennis, are you a big fan of the Hip?
1: Yes.
0: Of course. You're Canadian. Who wouldn't be a fan of the Hip, right? Well, Dennis, I got a question for you then to follow up with that. What makes you tragically hip?
1: Oh, my personality, I guess.
0: Absolutely, man. Everyone of us is unique in that way. And that's going to make you tragically hip. So that means that you should go and see the Hip Experience tomorrow night at the CN Center because you just won yourself a pair of tickets.
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0: CZ Spot a run with Weightless on 94.3 PO. I'm Ryan, hanging out with you on your afternoon drive. And this weekend, the Prince George Cougars are back on the road. First road trip of the season for the boys. And they are going down to Seattle and Vancouver to play a couple of games. It's the Thunderbirds and the Giants. Remember, you can always listen to every moment of Cougars hockey right here on 94.3 PO. Cole on the call. I'm going to see if I can raise the man before he heads on down. Probably already on the way down to Seattle for that first game of the weekend. Man, it looks like this Cougars team is looking a little better now that they got some guys back from NHL camps. Finally announced who the captain is.
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9: Early in the morning, rising to the tree. 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
1: Well, the Cougars have officially named Corbin Vaughn as the team's 32nd captain in franchise history. Maybe the least surprising move, in my opinion, but the right and necessary move going forward. Love to see the sheriff as the leader of that team. If you want to read up on the details, Zach Barrowcliffe has them on our website, mypgnow.com. Outside, been a nice day. If you love rain, gonna get down to around 3 degrees tonight. Tomorrow with a high of 12, and Saturday and Sunday could see that rain continue on. But right now, we're going to start things off with the Chaco's Killer Classic to the tune of Thin Lizzy. Because the boys, well, they're back in town.
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94.3 The Go. That's your Chaco's Killer Classic for 2 o'clock. With the boys are back in town with Thin Lizzy. I'm Ryan, and remember, Chaco's has got to be the place to support local, because that's what they are. They are owned by lifelong residents of Prince George that have been servicing you for years. You already know, they got the guarantee, the Chaco's guarantee, that they will always be providing you with some of the best food and the best service right here in town.

0: Age of Electric, it's Remote Control on 94.3 The GOAT. I'm Ryan Mitchell on your afternoon, and I'd like to just take a minute, and I'd like to apologize to my friend Darren Bain, who is one of our excellent news reporters here at the station. Yesterday, when I was talking about the GOATs football pool and the Packers-Falcons game, I jokingly said that Darren, who is a Packers fan, guaranteed the win. If you watched the game last night, that's not exactly what happened. And I really shouldn't have done that in the first place because, really, I this is why I have to apologize to him. Because, listen, our reporters, credibility is everything. They're some of the hardest workers in this building who provide quick and accurate information for you through mypgnow.com. And doing that challenges that credibility, even for something like a football game. You know, they have to remain a credible source. So I apologize to Darren and our news team for, in a sense, taking advantage of that. That's my bad, and that's not going to happen again. And I hope what Bijan Robinson did to the Packers last night also doesn't happen again, because that is putting a big hurt on my fantasy score right now.
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Who will you follow with Evanescence on 94.3 The Goat? It's Ryan Mitchell, and I thought I gave away all of the tickets for the Tragically Hip cover band, The Hip Experiences, show this Saturday at the CN Center. But as it turns out, fate has smiled on you. 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
1: It's the Tragically Hip and Blow It High Dough on 94.3 The Goat. 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Karen, are you a big fan of the Hip?
2: I like all music, but yeah, I'm good with them.
1: Absolutely. 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

0: Simple Plan and When I'm Gone on 94.3 The Go, PG's Real Rock Radio. It's Ryan Mitchell, and I got one last pair of Mudbog tickets to give away, so let me give a winner a call.
1: Hello?
0: Hi, it's Ryan Mitchell from 94.3 The Go calling. Who am I talking to?
1: Cindy.
0: Cindy, how you doing?
1: Not bad, and you?
0: Not bad myself. So, Cindy, do you know why I'm calling you on a Friday afternoon?
1: Did I win a pair of tickets?
0: In fact, you did. You're keen on that. Well, Cindy, do you know what you did to get some tickets?
1: I texted you the bog.
0: Yes, you are right. You texted me bog earlier this week, and you are going to the Mud Bogs now.
1: Ooh, that's great.
0: Right on. Well, congratulations, Cindy. These tickets are all yours. I need one more thing from you.

0: to seal the deal?
1: And what's that?
0: That would be the three R's.
1: The three R's? I've never done this before.
0: Okay, well, first time for everything. The three R's for our station is our slogan, Rock Radio Rules.
1: Oh, Rock Radio Rules. I should have realized that because my son listens to this all the time.
0: Well, now you know, and knowing's half the battle.
1: That's right.
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1: Well, the Cougars have officially named the new captain, the leader for this team, and that is going to be Corbin Vaughn. Not surprised by that, but if you want to read up on the details, Zach Barrowcliffe has them on our website, mypgnow.com. Outside, gray, rainy, it's like Vancouver out there, just without the insanely high prices of rent and all that, and everybody in your way. But tonight, going to get down to around 3 degrees. Tomorrow, high of 12 with a mix of sun and cloud. Sunday, looks like it's also going to be on the rainy side of things. But we're sitting our high right now of 8 degrees.
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Smashing Pumpkins with Tonight on 94.3 The Go, PG's Real Rock Radio. It's Ryan Mitchell. And postseason baseball is here, my friends. Blue Jays aren't in the dance, but the Chicago White Sox and Munetaka Murakami are. And Murakami's son showed some love to an old Blue Jay in his post-game celebration interview.

0: It's One Hand in My Pocket with Alanis Morissette on 94.3 The Goat. I'm Ryan Mitchell, and listen, man, we're about to enter some of the best baseball of the year. Postseason baseball in the MLB. It's going to be exciting, going to be fun. No Blue Jays this year, unfortunately. Too many injuries to that pitching rotation just sunk them this year. But you know what team is in the dance that I don't think anybody expected them to be there? The Chicago White Sox. A lot of it is thanks to them bringing in Munetaka Murakami. Guy's been mashing this year. And he was celebrating with the team when they clinched their postseason berth in the locker room, as they do now. And this is what he had to say.
1: Just what does it mean just to be able to celebrate with this team?
2: こうやってみんなチームメイトと一緒にお祝いできる気持ちはいかがですか? I'm Japanese!
0: Dude, is he hyped? He is hyped to be in the postseason, but wait, hold on. Hold on a second. I've heard this before.
2: My name is Munenori Kawasaki. I'm from Japan. I'm Japanese!
0: Yo, Murakami-san knows ball because he just shouted out our man Munenori Kawasaki from over a decade ago. I might have to be pulling for the White Sox for giving a shout out to Mune-san.
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0: Our Lady Peace, it's Superman's Dead on 94.3 The Go, PG's Real Rock Radio. Ryan Mitchell hanging out with you. It's about time that we talk about the GOAT's football pool. Presented by Prince George Toyota and the Westwood Pub, a $40 GC is on the line this week in week three of the NFL season on the GOAT's football pool. And last night, the week started somewhat unexpectedly because the Atlanta Falcons in primetime beat the daylights and ran over the Green Bay Packers in their home opener 35-14. Had to take my lumps on that one, but Christian Watson played well, so that's good for my fantasy team. But on the football pool side, I'm starting 0-1, and most of Prince George is starting 0-1. In fact, only four people picked the Falcons to win that game, including R. Mitchell Sucks. Hey, come on now. There's no need for this. What are you doing, man? I'm all right. My picks suck, but, you know, anyways, if you haven't made the rest of your picks, head on over to mypgnow.com and make them so that maybe you have a better chance of winning that $40 GC to the Westwood.
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0: You know, Steve Miller, from what I hear, he's still doing it as old age. Still one of the best live performers out there. Still the Joker as well. 94.3 The GOAT. 3:47 on your afternoon drive. And when I tell you that this has been one of the crazier weeks around here, I mean, feels like that everywhere I looked, we had some sort of contest going on because we had so much cool stuff going on down at the CN Center. Started off with Jimmy Carr, and then we had Default with Widemouth Mason, and then we followed that up with Van Halen the other night. Shout out to Outlandos Bandos for also bringing the house down too with their really good covers of The Police, man. And now we get to cap the weekend off, this whole crazy week off, BAM week, with the Hip Experience and Ahead by a Century, honoring the Hip's final performance from 10 years ago. So if you manage to snag yourself tickets for that through us, you're welcome. But if you still are kind of humming and hawing, even with all the other stuff going on this weekend, you know, you can still get yourself some tickets over on ticketsnorth.ca and continue to support all the stuff that is coming to town. Because the more you do that, the more you show up for shows that do come to town, the more chances we get to get more shows. The more we get this ball rolling, the better. And it's only going to get better when we get later on this year and we get Matthew Good. And then next year, Finger 11 comes to town. Finally, PG starting to see some events once again.
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2: Do my best Andre impression on this one.
3: It's time for the 420 snack attack, Hulk Hogan.
2: I don't have anybody to share this one with me. It's a Friday, and everybody's either busy or gone. They are vominos, even though we are well out of summer at this point. I don't know, man. But you know what I do have? You know what is with me right now that's going to keep me satiated for the rest of the day? And something that you probably had when you were a kid? Delicious animal crackers. Oh, dude, I came across these last night, and I picked up two bags. And I crushed most of the first bag, but I still have a few left because I remembered, we haven't done animal crackers on the 420 Snack Attack. And these, I mean, if you're, say, with someone and they had a kid, well, at one point, you're going to raid that kid's snacks. Those are supposed to be for their lunches, but when you're busy doing the business, you need something to get you back into the swing of things, and a delicious animal cracker would do the trick. Tastes like a kid questioning his mom, asking why all of his animal crackers were eaten. And you can never just have one. You gotta have multiple of these. Oh, this one's like a camel. Lost his back end, but that's fine. Oh, yeah. Nah, that hits the spot. That's good. Still good as I remember them, man. So on the scale of 420-able treats, this is near the top. Animal crackers, if you got them, you gotta have them on 420 Snack Attack.

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12: Standing taller than Mr. PG and packing twice the wood. Yeah. We're on top of all things Prince George. 94.3, the GOAT.

Blink 182, it's all the small things on the go, and I'm Ryan Mitchell, and just had the 420 snack attack not that long ago, and already people were asking me, Ryan, did you hear that Kraft Dinner is going to have a cream soda flavor coming? Are you going to try that for the 420 snack attack? And I say, as the Chuck Yeagers of snacks,

0: Rolling Stones are in the stars on 94.3 The Goat. It's Ryan Mitchell. And sometimes on Facebook Marketplace, you find something so strange, you gotta share it with your friends. And that's what we call the bizarre. Bizarre!
1: Where'd you get this?
2: eBay?
0: If there is one thing you are guaranteed to find in Prince George, it is a bunch of old vehicles that you didn't know even existed. Like this. This TerraJet all-terrain vehicle for $3,500. I gotta say, this thing, it looks as 80s as it gets. It almost looks like a Pokemon evolution of the Barbie Jeep that you saw driven by that one guy around town. But instead of pink, it's painted teal. And if you're sick of car dashboards looking like a wall of TVs at a sports bar, this TerraJet thing, it is right for you, because it's got one speedometer gauge. That's it. Plastic and metal and dreams hold this thing together. So Barbie Jeep guy, if you're listening, I have found your next equally unstreetworthy ride. In the bizarre. Bizarre.
3: I got to go.
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0: Crown Lands with White Buffalo on 94.3 The Go, PG's Real Rock Radio. I'm Ryan Mitchell, hoping you're having yourself a good one out there on your afternoon drive, powered by the PG City Fun Park. Now, we should probably take a look at those gas prices with the Ryan Petrol Report. 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It does look like we're starting to see things trend downwards, because Costco and Super Save are your top dogs at 181. 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
4: 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But don't worry, we're not going anywhere. Or we're actually not allowed to leave the country. Yeah, long story.